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2: 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Good. Dope.
0: All right, man. Yeah. I'll see you later.
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1: Kira, we are ready.
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0: Hey, just checking. Was that last take more what you had in mind?
1: Pretty good. Could you try to be sexier? Maybe more likable this time?
0: Okay. Okay, no problem.
1: By the way, excellent work over there, Lauren. That was astonishing.
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